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0: even be started. From the pioneers of fiber home internet and IPTV technology in Nepal, for the first time in Nepal, XGS FiberTech enabled multi-gig internet connection via net XGS Extreme with up to 10 Gbps speeds and 8 times better performance and reliability. Collaborate like never before. Game like never before. Communicate like never before. Packages starting from 2 Gbps. Available now.
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